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0: Yeah?
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1: Say that for.
0: Yeah, I just had to hot flight the first insert.
1: Your volume's too low, sir.

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Suspect sounding. Engines 1 and 4, truck 4, battalion G3, respond. PS1, 2041.

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1: We're responding. We've been out. The MDT isn't working. I'm on PS1.
0: Okay, Battalion G. Do you have a South Amber truck 4?

0: Washington, Italian 23. Viva, the MDT issue is also across the board with PD units as well.
1: Okay, I'll use the rest of the, right, I'll use the radio. You can send me on the team.
0: Okay, 24.
2: Battalion 3, Miranda 1.
1: Good.
2: And again, this is a Knox box and head up. There was an audible alarm that you could hear from the third floor of the balcony. Not sure which apartment. It's not the billing system that's activated. It's going to be a local alarm to a specific apartment.
1: Okay.
2: It went off as I came up to the vestibule. I don't hear it anymore.

0: 93, Ranger 1.
1: Got it.
0: Well, that is activated in apartment 303. There's no hazards. We're coming down.
1: Okay, faulty detector.
0: It was a cooking incident.
1: Okay. Watch him from the factory.
2: Okay,
1: Grant. Well, Baltimore City had seen on the same apartment 303 with the suspect activation. No hazards. Police have a time for available to me. It's no available, right?
2: 923, 11, 7, apartment 302. Go ahead, there's 20 sitting.

0: Cap 32 Washington. Good. Cap 32, guys.
1: 558 Penguin Boulevard. Vehicle's been removed from the structure in the front yard. Engine 2 and myself are available.
0: JCAP 32, JE is available. 2101.

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0: Washington 754.
1: Yeah,
0: circa down at the intersection of East Washington and North Boulder.
1: Any description, male, female?
0: 42 male, gray shirt, black suit, pants.
1: City map, we'll be on 2156.

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Like 75 response. 2157.

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0: 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Do you have anything for HPD?
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0: Do you have anything for HPD?
1: They're responding, so they can continue, and patients attempting to refuse, but it's not cooperative.

7400 Central Court, Central Apartments, Building A and B, automatic fire alarm. Fire, 7010, Division 3, Truck 3 responding. PS 1, 2221.

Washington units responding to Stonecroft Court. Be advised, the alarms are sounding in both buildings. Subjects are now evacuating the building.

0: Washington 10-3, Delta Sandy, I have 2 3-story multiple dwelling buildings. 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

There's a tree operator. That's real. I'm getting reports on this path. First one, fire pump.

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1: Good.
0: The issue is going to be in building A. It's going to be the fire pump on the left side with water flow.

Number one, Sweetbriar Lane, Colonial Park East. 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PS1, 223.

0: Squad 13 responding 3 and 4. Squad 13 3 and 4, PS1 2231.
1: Morrison Chief 10-1, this is Brad.
0: Chief 10, PS1 2232.

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1: Go ahead.
0: There should be building rep information in the notes. You don't make contact with them. It's going to be the same issue as a couple days ago.
1: Okay. G10 engine 1, there's a hydrant at the corner of North Colonial, Sweetbriar.
2: Maybe. It appears the sprint move engine is going to be on the Delta side, at least the Charlie side of that, at least that's where the water is coming from the sprinkler drain.
1: Copy, you got water flowing in building B also.
2: That's correct, it's on the exterior from the sprinkler drain. Engine 3 officer is inside, he should be making his way back there.
1: Okay.

0: 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Can you try to get a hold of the property lot?
1: 3210, 2234.

0: kind of works. Yeah, I do have some type of odor in the house. I'll wait on the meters to get here to get a reading. I'll say I will shoot fire command.
1: Chief 10th. I mean, do you have another Sears Towers command, 22-34?
2: Engine 3, do you need keys to access any rooms over in Building B?
3: Yeah, if you could bring them around, I think I have an exterior access door on the trophy side to get us into the sprinkler room.
2: Copy, on my way.
0: Mission Washington, 360 is complete, two stories in the rear. Walk out, base, but...
1: Can you 10-22-35?
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0: say that you're off, sir. 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
0: Okay. 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
1: Okay, thank you.

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1: 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Situation is stabilized in building A. We're letting residents go back in.

0: 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You have to force the door away from it.
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1: Okay, Grant. 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
2: Engine 1 to Quinn 27. 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
1: Okay.

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1: Well, there's
0: okay.

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0: Charlie 12, 19.
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1: Good.
0: 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I'm a man on the scene as well as you guys. 27 and 81 Combat Service.
1: Okay, command, placing 27 and 1 Service, 2319.

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1: Frank Engine 2-1 advising the alarm has been reset. 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

0: 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We can show this unit clear at FHH. 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

0: 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Chief, just so you're aware, we do have a controlled burn on our long block in that area. But the caller wasn't sure if it was inside or outside.
1: Okay, we called the caller earlier last night. We should have one other call. Okay.

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0: Watch guys, engine 3's in the area with nothing evident. What's the address of the control burn?
1: I was in the area 12 and 10. Victory Road.
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0: Was there someone on site to call on the false alarm?
1: It was per the key order from the alarm company.
0: Did they advise that they were on site or not?
1: They did not say.
0: Okay. No one's on site. No 360, nothing happened, no alarm sounding. We're going to go in service. Okay.

0: Squawson, Prince Squawson, Florentine. I got two vehicles partially in the roadway. He's going from his fire police fire location, and I'll see the sheriff off the route.
1: Yeah, Sheriff Office is in route. I'll go ahead and start the fire police for you.
0: Thanks, Sheriff.

0: Squash is a short four.
1: Good.
0: Can you have five, please, may rock off at the intersection of Broadpoint Road and Mill Street, please?
1: That's right. As soon as I get one respond, I'll let them know.
0: Okay, I have a sheriff deputy sitting on top of the hill right now, so I might not be able to talk to him.
1: Awesome, okay.

This is Checkers Town Radio, check. Hang on, check. What would you say now?

Sunshine Checkers Tower right here, check. Hang on, check. What are you saying now?

0: Watson, Rex, squad 4.
1: Gracie, squad 4.
0: Can I have an ETA on 5, please?
1: No, it's Keys. I've had 2 responding.
0: Okay, you can care, please.
1: Caution, okay.
2: Need a P-12-3, Orson again.
1: 12-3.
2: Yes, sir, being out from Main Street, Clear Spring.
1: Okay, Rescue Squad 4 is advised. I didn't need any more fire, please.
2: And 4.
1: Sure. Question, you'll be able to send the

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0: Sir, I just talked to the insurance department. They still need fire police on the scene.
1: Okay, Rescue Squad 4 place, fire police in service. Sheriff's Office advised you to keep going, I'll put you on the call.
0: Okay, if you can, I'm going to need at least one more.

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1: Okay, I'll put you on the call. Send her to FP2.

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1975. 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

It seems she might have been asleep. We're doing patient assessment now.

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Good. We received two calls to this fall patient, one from the front desk, one from the actual husband of the fall patient. Front desk was advising room 103, and the husband is advising room 105.

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1: Did we forget to hit the button that we were on the scene?
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1: Yeah, we have your letter. 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
0: Okay, 8 to 6.

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0: Seven, Mission Washington. Can I get a vehicle description?
1: Negative on the description.
0: Good.
1: They're actually going to be plotting on Patience Place.
0: Okay, I'm on scene at the Liberty Gas Station. Got one correction, like possibly two vehicles involved. So far, here's everyone's out. We'll advise.
1: Washington copies.

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0: 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Carbon monoxide detector sounding. 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

7014, Rosebank Way, Francis Murphy Senior Apartments, small patient. Edmund 75, responding 43. 132, I got you a 6. 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

0: Battalion 3.
1: Battalion 3. 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This is shut down. 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This is aware. They're going to contact the contractor to handle. 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Show me a

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1: Yes, sir.
0: Total breathing. 975 response. Have an alert. AJD.
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0: Washington, the state of Washington. Did they advise what color entrance? And suite number?
1: No, all they gave us was the family medicine. Robin, we're going to call them back real quick for you.
2: Five, five, five, two, just Meredith's family medicine. I think that's the purple entrance.

0: 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So the rear of 732 Jefferson is the affected address of the street. 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
2: 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Is your company not respond, 903?

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2: 91. 91, just got in contact with a call taker. They advise that smell of fire is spreading 50 feet from the house. Your discretion.
3: We're continuing. We'll get there.
2: Washington copy 905.

you're not one to drive. 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

0: I'm not ready. 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
1: Caution, copy.
2: Nine one Washington. 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
1: Press 904, what's your repeat, sir?
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2: 904.
0: Ed. Sydney, you guys came on under off of Fleischer Sister, right?
2: That's correct.
0: Okay, I'm going to come the opposite way. I'll come off that.
3: We have the road taped off. That's about all we're going to be able to do until P gets here.

现在呢往什么上the fire police are arriving. They're shutting down on the road at Beck Road and at Leisure Smithburg. Break Washington, if you want to note that, on the road, it's going to be shut down.

0: down there. Holy crap.
1: Yeah, they're going to shut Thunder down at Beck Road and Thunder and Electric Sister.
0: Okay, we were verifying we had the car come back with a big deal for them down here.
1: Yeah, they're still arriving on the scene. I got one on this end. He told me he's sending the other one the other side.

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0: Our police have both been longer shut down. We are going to be clear.
1: Okay, I'll show you available at 9:30.

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1: Avon, it's 1 to 2 hours.
2: That sounds alright. Okay. Once fire police arrive and get set up in their positions on that clear, there's nothing further that we can do.

0: 26 miles faster.
1: We're good.
0: 158.

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1: 多诺维。

Sierra Mama, Interstate 68 westbound, Tony and Clark. That's going to be 5 Allegheny Angel, 43 respond. 10-7.

Engine 5-2. 5-2, it's going to be between mile marker 33 and 52 in the westbound lane. Just past the rest stop.

0: 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The caller advised that it looked like someone was trying to get into the vehicle to gather their items.
1: Okay.

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0: Beach, Washington. 5-2's on the scene. We've got one on the shoulder, well off. I've got the number 2 lane blocked. We're stretching.
1: Engine 5-2 on the scene. One vehicle well off. Lane 2 is shut down. 10-17.

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1: And

0: Dagger 552. Excuse me, for blocking or Golden Eagle Border? Down tie into 52. Dagger 5 copies.
1: South Main Street, Manor Hall, Sterling Care. Girl still raising medics. I see another response, 10-20.

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1: Okay, well, I'll know. 1024.
0: Medic 591, and you're not the mirrors.
1: 1591, and we're out to mirrors. 1025.

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0: Medic 59-1, you're out to mirrors.
1: 59-1, we're out to mirrors, 1025.
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0: you send a note about the patient? Well, your crew and Utility 12's crew of 2 suffice.
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0: Okay.

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1: Oh, yeah, I'll find you. 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

0: Washington from engine 5-2. 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

5251 Cascade Road. 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

0: Washington, you got Franklin in the tornado responding.
1: AMUS 49, 2321, you're going to have a 16-year-old female who took pills to kill herself. She's also threatening to kill the caller. Sheriff's office in route.
2: Roger.
3: Copy that, we'll advise on West Chase, Lake and Cliff scene.
1: Washington, okay, 1042.
3: Well, she
1: didn't
3: have any idea what she took.
1: No, they didn't identify. It's just that she took pills.
3: I don't know.

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1: Okay, I'm saying 19 away transport momentarily.
0: 1047.
2: Franklin 49 to Washington.
0: England 49.
2: Were you supposed to stage or can we go on in?
0: Your discretion, you want to stage. The TMO is threatening to harm the people on scene there. Sheriff's office is in route.
2: Roger.

0: are you advised you're looking?
1: No, we're just right down the street from there.
0: It's okay, sheriff's office is about to pull up. I'll advise you here in a moment, Charlie.

0: 2321 Inlet 49. You're good to head in for the sheriff's office.
1: I'm not.
2: Copy.
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0: Washington to Battalion 23.
1: Battalion 3, good.
0: Battalion 3, Spring Hill Suites is back on the line, advising that they aired everything out, but they want someone to come and check out Govern again. Did you want to just single engine response?
1: Do they have an issue going on? Is it arm sounding again? Did they mention?
0: Negative, it is not sounding again. They just wanted to have it rechecked.
1: Sure. Single engine now, focus on.
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0: Permatine 23. 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We're gonna have engine 5 respond. 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

0: 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Name is 1113.
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1: 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Lost Medic 753, you may go on team.
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0: Okay.
1: I have a female patient there, 21 years of age. She was on my cut.
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1: Utility 69 driver.
0: Thank you.

0: Standard Online. This is Cameron. Go ahead, medic.
1: Good morning, medic 29, Roger, facility. About 15 minutes out, on board a 94-year-old male, 32, category Delta, trauma secondary to a fall, striking his head. Mechanical type fall from stumbling, fell backwards, striking his head against the wall. Patient is prescribed compliant with Eliquis and a history of AFib, currently an AFib, at a rate of 60 with frequent unifocal PVCs. Patient had open heart surgery for a valve replacement approximately 10 days ago at the University of Maryland. The right chest pain is short and spread at this point in time. Main complaint on secondary assessment is right hip pain. He is not a wheelchair appropriate. The blood pressure is consistently 120s over 60, last 126 over 79. Read 20 times a minute, it's at 95% on room air, blood sugar 202. We're going to have you access now. Let's have you further get your door at about 12 to 15 with traffic.
0: Copy, room time out.

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1: Yes.
0: Did the caller happen to mention the type of injuries that the 2-year-old has?
1: They did not.

0: 552-5252.
1: Good.
0: We're clearing the hospital. You want to see Angel Chestnut?
1: We're closer, but we can handle.
0: Copy. Okay, 75-9, 10-6.
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1: Sorry. Thank you, Jack.

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0: Well, the private center monitor, he's getting a duo neb. He was BZ22, his COPD. There's a history of pneumonia. I currently have oxygen saturation 100% on the DONF and the blood pressure 113/45. Any questions, sir?
2: Okay. No questions, sir. I'll recontact
1: the DONF.
0: G6, PS1, 1330.

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0: Captain 13 to Chief 6. You should have one for checkup. Should be able to hold it with yourself and the medic from 69. You can place a squad in service. Traffic is going to be a little bit of a trouble for you to get to the incident.
1: Washington, you copy that?
0: That's right, Earth

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1: Copy.

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1: Good afternoon, Meredith. This is Mitchell inbound, priority 2 on Medic 269. Coming from the Valley Mall, I have a 56-year-old female who had a seizure. She's part of a group she was with at the mall with nurses there. She is impaired. Nurses stated that the seizure lasted approximately 5 minutes with full body involvement. They did not have her emergency seizure medications with her, and say that this is her third seizure in the last 10 days, which is abnormal. I found that she was only at baseline normal for her, was able to answer questions. Witnesses say that she did not fall out of her chair when she had the seizure. The staff was able to move her down to the ground. I got her on the monitor, so on a normal sinus rhythm at 79, starting at 98%. Last week, he was 139 over 88. I'm about 3 minutes out. Any good questions? I'll see you then.
0: We'll see you on arrival. That is clear.
1: Thank you, thank you.

0: 26 Washington, being turned over to the police department. All units are available.
1: Black Hobby T6 advising, enter to the police, units are available 1345.
0: 6-2-1, patient refusal.
1: Medic 6-2-1, refusal 1345.

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0: Paramedic 754. Caller advised that people usually have issues finding the address. She says the only house between Guilford and Chestnut is right beside the alley that runs from Garlinger down to Howard. If you can see it on your mapping.
1: Okay, thank you.

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0: 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Medic 75, respond, PS1, 1418.
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1: Okay, we're on that.

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0: Safety 202, TAC 1 off.
2: Lieutenant 27 on TAC 1 off. Lieutenant 27 at the country club having an electrical fire on the side of the maintenance building. Responding.
0: Maintenance building.
2: Yeah, they advise us the maintenance building.

Lieutenant 27 out of the Quint. What was your message? Quint 27, Lieutenant 27. This is the mean that's going out the main building.

0: You guys are familiar with where the maintenance building is? The point is, it's really Farm Soul Service here.
1: Okay, so.
0: Okay.

0: 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Checking.
1: 27 in the area, checking 1510.
0: 1.7, thank you, brother.
1: 127, 1510.
0: Lieutenant 27 is on the scene. Call up here to have anything evident. First engineer just pulled up. Won't lay in any lines. I'll advise.
1: Lieutenant 27 on the scene on normal conditions. Lieutenant 27, during the call, they stated that there was flames coming out of the pipe from the power pole, coming out of the conduit. I believe that the fire might be out.
0: Okay, Lieutenant 27 to Washington. I'm on the scene with the calling party. The fire is out. You can hold it with 27 and return everybody else.
1: I copy Lieutenant 27, confirming fire out, oncoming 27 units. Remainder of it when you're ready, 1511.
0: Rescue Squad 13, responding to it, available.
1: I copy 1511.
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1: Okay, 27-3.

0: Lieutenant 27.
1: My tower has confirmed they've been secured. 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

Palmer Street outside of Meredith Park, unconscious person on a bench. Station 754 is bomb medic, engine 1 responding for blocking 1542.

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1: Well, we'll figure it out. We'll let you know.
0: No, we wait.

0: 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Yeah, your mail's supposed to be by the cultural chair, by the painted wall.
1: That's very helpful. Thank you.

0: 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They just made mention to Maris Park and then the Cultural Trail and a painted wall.
1: Copy that. There's a lot of painted walls around here.

0: you got anything? Engine one, turn in there. 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It's supposed to be one of those benches over there by that. That's the only thing we can think of.
1: Can we have the other description of the female that was walking up the street? All we know about her was a backpack, her head was tilted sideways, and she had dark hair.
0: Copy. Engine 1 may very well be down accessing off of Lee Street.

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Can we don't see anything here? Engine 1's checking. We're going to get down to Lee Street, Cincinnati area.

0: 办法。We don't need them in Baltimore by the housing authority sign, like the cultural trail. I see a bench there on Google Earth. Is that a bench that you checked by chance? That's correct. There's, we see nobody. Engine 1, I do believe, is still there. They might be able to look. Okay, yeah, I'm just trying to figure out. That's the only bench I can see in the area. 5-5, Washington. I walked the trail from Baltimore away and nothing's found. I'll go back and check the benches. Figure the air horn sort of woke them up. Okay. 692, stash check. Yeah, I'll call 692 for a status check.
1: Copy. If Engine 1 didn't locate anything, we don't have anything here. We'd be in service when I couldn't get it unless you get another call.
0: Yeah, sounds good to me. I'll show you, people. Check.
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0: talking to the dude. Where are you calling?
1: Six country portion.
0: Good.
1: We're going to be right to the 8th of Martinsburg.
0: Okay. Well, I change you on. Did our due diligence checking Vince's phone service. 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

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Chaffing a 4, route to Franklin County, 55, or standby.

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0: Hey, this is Jay, I'm 10-5-5. I'm coming to you with a 42-54-5 for the female. She's complaining to be body pain and a couple other things. I can let you know that this is channel alert, only 10-4-2-6-6 this time. She has a glucose of 263, vitals are as well as she's a heart rate of 83, sinus on the monitor, ST abnormalities that are to lost blood pressure being 161/75, with heart rate of 26, oxygen saturation layer is going to be 96. Negative stroke scale. If you have any questions, I'll see you in room 5.
1: Hi, Christian. Thank you. I'm not seeing you.

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0: Confirming part of your notes, that Subnix was conscious and oriented and did not request us, nor one up there. So we'll be in service to the patient.
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Testing the sheriff's office with a building collapse. It's coming 26, collapse 20. Safety 200 to respond. 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
0: Marvin Ridge. We have an awning that has collapsed onto a pickup truck. You continue the collapsing, and probably going to need some assistance to remove it. They can come down emergency.
1: Okay.

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1: Once you arrive, park in the old Sheets parking lot. 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
0: Park in old Sheets. 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
1: 226.
0: Marlboro Road. Vehicle has been removed. Scene's turned over to the Sheriff's Department. I'm in service. All the units on the scene can go available when they're ready.
1: Copy. The vehicle's been removed. Scene turned over to the Sheriff's Office. Scene's go available when you're ready.

0: So the rear 31 East Franklin Street, Universal Laundry, two Everdale stations. 75-4 respond medic. Medic 75-3 respond 18-22.
1: Question.
0: You need to put on Franklin?
1: Yeah, Chad's
0: acting
2: kind of funny. Can you shut the route? That's right. 275 Washington, I need that call on Franklin.

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0: Okay.
1: Bye-bye, good night, Frank.
2: Go ahead.
1: We're really not far, so we can be there if you need us.
2: Walking around and this
1: area. That's okay.

0: smartest in the world on this team. We have one subject that's dancing on the sidewalk while unable to locate anybody else.
1: Cool. 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Should be to the rear by a patio area.
0: Copy that. Yep, we're here now. We're on the scene. One person's up. Another person's two, possibly being asleep.

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0: Shortly, they're having issues with the utility. They're going to switch out.
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0: It's going to be DNR police. They're going to meet you there.

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1: T-11 1920.
0: Utility T-11. Good. 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If not, that looks like the best access to behind.
2: Yeah, you know, they said they were moving. I'm waiting for doing another arrive. Well, my location figured out for sure. So just come to the parking lot for now. And then you deploy.
1: Chief Lovers.
0: Good.
1: Chief, when I hung up with DNR police, they were Monocacy in Frederick, 10-year direction. And looking at the map, behind store.

Fifth Avenue, West Washington Street, Metro Fort Worth, Chief Police on the scene, 675 Forest Pontiac on Singular, 1930.

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0: We've ridden the area, have not found this individual. 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
1: Oh, we do.
0: Okay, we're sitting right in front of the Vietnam Memorial. 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

0: 23. 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
1: Yeah, we just figured that, the walking path. 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
0: Okay, red shirt.
1: Be the one on the dead shirt?
0: Yeah, something like that.

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1: G7.
0: I'm here in the south of Seattle, Ocean Trail Command.
1: Okay, G7 with Command 1943. 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
2: Okay.

Lincoln, Italian 3. Speed Racer has been returned to Watt Towers. We're available. You can skip PT for tomorrow. You're not kidding.

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1: Got it for UTV-8.
0: Have you got a jump control yet?
1: Negative. UTV-11. UTV-11 already started up.
0: Okay, reposition your units, top red trail. You can move up with a CNR officer. We all four of you believe that there won't be a shelter now.
1: Command.
0: Yes, Command.
1: Do you want me to try to call him back?
0: If you can try, I know the DNR officer states that their dispatch made contact with the original caller. But not able to get much information.
1: Stand by. We're still talking, haven't called 911 again.

0: Did you hear the man? Yes. Are you wanting us to relocate the Copperhead?
1: Hey, you should be good at Copperhead. You're going to meet up with 1806, the DNR officer. You know, with you. I want you to be 11 to continue to work behind Short Trail. Just in case there's someone in place.
0: Copy.

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1: Good.
0: The patient and the caller is at the shelter.
1: They advise any more details. Their medical burns are going on, they just lost.
0: Yeah, I still think it was the same as the beginning of the call.
1: That happens.

0: Ryan, do we have units close to this?
1: ETV 8 and 18 and 6 are heading that way, but not close yet.
0: Okay.
2: This ATS 6 command, we're arriving now.

0: 1806, German contact.
1: That's negative. We're just getting on with Copperhead's trail.